0: Right.
1: No, if you don't know, those are the kind of prayers watu wanakuombeanga, my dear listener. That's the truth.
0: Yeah.
1: Yeah, my post igari. Igari hata naweza pata accident anytime. Those are the wishes of some of people that you even call your friends.
0: Mm.
1: And what triggers that? What triggers that is just the competition.
0: Mm.
1: Competition is natural in all of us.
0: Yeah.
1: All of us.
0: Yeah, it's there. Mm.
1: Competition is natural.
0: Mm.
1: There are people who the honestly will applaud you, but you are very few people that will do that.
0: Mm.
1: There are times you drop a testimony thinking you are building someone's faith. Nasema fulani leo ameamua kuturingia kwa altar.
0: Haikuwa haja aseme hizo vitu zote.
1: Fulani ame, well, you thought you are genuinely edifying someone's faith.
0: Mm.
1: You thought you were John the Baptist coming with, John the Beloved, coming with Revelation chapter 1 verse 9, showing people how you have, suffered in the hands of the Roman soldiers after refusing to bow to Caesar Nero. You put in a boiling oil and escaped in the cave of Palmos, thinking that you are encouraging them. Kumbu anasema, ujama ako na kiburi sana.
0: Ni show off.
1: Ni show off, yes. That is the word.
0: Ni show
1: off. Forgiveness. So once you analyze your offender, the people who speak against you, the people who are jealous, the people who sometimes want to see your downfall, the issue is jealousy. Jesus, Joseph analyzing the offenders, his brothers, he found that this, what emanated, was fuel engineered by jealousy. Sasa akasema, you meant bad for me.
0: Yeah.
1: But God used this to elevate me. You instead landed me in my place of destiny. Because in the economy of God, as long as you are aligned to the will of God, nothing goes to waste. In the economy of God, as long as you are aligned, you analyze the offender and you find that this person genuinely deserves forgiveness. Let's go to the story of Judas Iscariot and Jesus.
0: Right.
1: It was predetermined in heaven, the executive meeting between the Father, the Son, and the Holy Spirit, that the Son will come and purchase the world. Right? I'll take you back to Garden of Eden.
0: Mm-hmm.
1: Man ate the forbidden tree.
0: Yes.
1: The curse in the world, the mischief came via a tree.
0: Mm.
1: You see in the Bible, whenever there was a trouble, God used a situation that is similar to address the problem. For example, first Adam has sinned, God sent second Adam. Sin entered the world via tree. Jesus must be crucified. It was not just about shedding blood. Shedding blood was vital, very vital, in fact. But Jesus had to be hanged. Otherwise, ingekuwa hivyo tunge chukua mawe tumpige, tuseme damu imemwagika. Or even from the Garden of Gethsemane, the hematidrosis, where sweat turns to blood, would have said that was enough. But Jesus had to be hanged on a tree. But now, let's see.
0: Yeah.
1: Jesus must be hanged on a tree. Peter loves Jesus. John, the beloved. John loves Jesus. James loves Jesus. And we all say that we cannot betray him. But now, the will of God must be done. What is the will of God? Jesus must be crucified. So, who will deliver Jesus to the hands of the Roman soldiers?
0: It's a good question.
1: Who will deliver Jesus to the hands of the Roman soldiers? There must be a man in his close circle. Some of the prophecies that have been released concerning your life, and I'm sorry to say this, but this is the honest truth. Some of the prophecies that have been released concerning your life don't need friends. They need the hand of the enemy.
0: They don't need friends.
1: I'm telling you, crucifixion of Jesus doesn't need friends. It needs the hand and the ministry of enemies.

0: Terry, I tell you, thou shall be great.
1: Mm-hmm.
0: And I come using Queen's English.
1: Yes.
0: I prophesy
1: that thee
0: on our Aluminous destiny is burning my eyes when I look at what God is planning to do in your future. The next thing that you wait is for the menace of the enemy, because friends don't give you pressure that triggers you to work harder comes from enemies,
1: not your friends.
0: And you anakama na kuambia unakuanga umesota sana. Yes. Let me go back to Jesus.
1: Yeah.
0: So Jesus must be crucified, and this will not Peter has already vowed that Jesus will not die.
1: Yeah.
0: Jesus talks about Jonah, and he talks of, as Jonah was 3 days in the belly of a fish, so shall the Son of Man. Now, this is what we call typology.
1: Right.
0: Old Testament giving us a picture of Jesus. Like the bronze serpent. As Moses lifted up serpent in the wilderness, so the Son of Man must be lifted. Or even during the Passover, the blameless lamb, the blood that was put on the doorpost,
1: yes,
0: that was a typology, a picture, a foreshadow of Christ that will be crucified on the cross for the remission of our sins. So now, Apostle Peter is like, Jesus, you cannot be crucified. Jesus says, 3 days I will be on the heart of the earth.
1: Yeah.
0: Peter says, no. Na akasema, kwanza Yesu, juu naona uko na mchezo. Bonge haitaki story. Bonge haitaki story.
1: Yeah.
0: Juu naona Yesu unataka kuchukua hii story. Unataka kuleta mzaa hapa. We will defend you to the core. As of Peter with his sword akakaa kwa tayari. When the Roman soldiers appeared, Peter akachomoa. If Peter was in our days, he would be a Maasai.
1: He always working with something.
0: Akachomoa kisu. And he struck an ear of one of the soldiers, of the, you know, Roman soldiers. Yesu akamwambia, no, please, Peter, relax. If I needed a defense, I would pray to my father, and he would send a battalion of angels to protect me. But the will of the Father must be executed. God wants to test you, right? Can God use untrained soldier? Never. God wants to train you. God wants to prepare you. Do you think friends can prepare you? They will always be telling you it is well.
1: Yeah.
0: It is well. Enemies will subject you to torture.
1: And pain.
0: And pain. This pain builds your heart. Where I am. Where I am by the grace of God. The challenges, the troubles, the affliction, and the pain that I have encountered. Sometimes when I'm being Mungu apana. But God tells me, my son, I have to train you. I cannot work with an untrained soldier.
1: Why must it be so tough? Why can't I just land it on a softer, you know? Why can't the landing be soft? Why does it have to be so tough?
0: Can you take yourself to a training ground when it's tough?
1: No.
0: So that's where the hand of the enemy comes in. Yes.
1: So that is what happens when bitterness.
0: Do you like, who likes to live a painful life?
1: No one. No one wants to suffer.
0: Now, I am a football fan. And I don't follow the trainings of my team in Camp Nou.
1: Right.
0: Barcelona, of course, you know that.
1: Mm-hmm.
0: But I am told, for those players to build 90 minutes endurance, the trainings in gym, the invisible trainings, you see a blossoming flower, champions, they are not built on the battlefield.
1: Right.
0: Champions are trained in the wilderness. Those champions are built on the gym. On the gym, utapata wanainua gym wanalia. But when they come in the field, they have endurance for 90 minutes. You think that that just happened by prayer alone? Mm-hmm. Not. Yes. So, I'm talking about the hand of the enemy.
1: Mm.
0: So, Jesus, you analyze your offender.
1: Yes.
0: Judas Iscariot.
1: Mm.
0: If not Judas Iscariot, James will do it.
1: Right.
0: If James refuses, na Peter ndiye amebaki, Peter will do it. Because this is something that was predetermined in the heaven. That Jesus must be crucified.
1: Yeah.
0: And someone must lead. Someone must lead the Roman soldiers to where Jesus is. So you analyze your offender, and sometimes you see that they were actually helping you to fulfill the purpose of God in your life.
1: They played that role well. Hey.
0: You analyze Penina and you find is the reason why you are prayerful. Some of you without Penina, you will not even go to church. I'm telling you, Terry, with all honesty. Kuna watu wakikosa Penina hata wata backslide. God ensures that kuna kitu, there is a thorn unakanyanga chini unauliza baba na hii pain itatoka lini. That is why to all men on earth,
1: yes,
0: you never get ultimately what you need, everything that you need. You find a rich man. You find a rich man.
1: Yeah.
0: Akona NHIF, akona insurance, nini all that. Wealth is there. Lakini anateseka na magonjwa, anasumbuliwa na diabetes. A poor man on this other side anasema, mimi diabetes itoka wapi? Sugar ya miwa.
1: Anakula kila kitu.
0: Sugar ya miwa, yes. They eat everything. They even eat at night. A rich man tells you by 5 p.m. Mimi nimeclose mambo ya chakula by 5 p.m.
1: Nikikula zaidi hapo.
0: Nikikula, I will struggle to wake up.
1: Yeah.
0: A poor man will tell you, I eat at 1 a.m. Na ninaamka 6 p.m. nikiwa chonjo sana.
1: Yeah, ako sawa kabisa.
0: Yeah. Poor man desires what is in the rich man's house. The rich man's house desires sometimes the health. Rich man wants the health in the poor man's house.
1: Yeah.
0: The poor man wants the wealth in the rich man's house. Yes. Everybody has a thorn. And this is the thorn that keeps us glued in the presence of God.
1: If we lack that thorn.
0: Yes. Kuna mtu anasumbuliwa na loans. Loan today. I once found a rich man. I would hear, you know, in African society, when someone blossoms and becomes so big materially, people always have a lot to say. And I had, it's poverty mindset anyway.

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2: A very good morning to you and welcome to Newspoint at 8 a.m. My name is Monica Kamokwa. Interior Cabinet Secretary Kipchumba Murkomen got to lead the destruction of methamphetamine valued at 8.2 billion shillings that was nabbed in the Kenyan high seas. Murkomen has stated that the Kenyan government is committed not only to nabbing narco traffickers but also rehabilitating addicts of drugs. Kipchumba further said the government will freeze assets of persons linked to the trade in drugs that he says has destroyed generations. And the United States government has officially announced that it will not support any presidential candidate in Kenya's upcoming general election scheduled for August next year. Through a diplomatic statement, the United States has emphasized that it will remain neutral, noting that the decision to choose leaders is the exclusive democratic right of the Kenyan people. The United States said its main objective in Kenya is not to determine the winner of the election, but to ensure that the entire electoral process is free, fair, transparent, and peaceful in order to safeguard regional stability and strengthen the historic relationship between the two countries.
1: 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Sports Action. Straight from the pitch.
2: The Kenyan Ministry of Sports has intervened to resolve a crisis in the Harambee Stars camp by clearing all outstanding salaries and allowances for the players and coaching staff. This swift action was taken to salvage preparations for tomorrow's crucial 2027 Africa Cup of Nations AFCON qualifier against Eritrea at the Nyayo National Stadium. To restore complete normalcy, the ministry confirmed that it has fully settled outstanding payments from previous international assignments in Zambia, South Africa, Turkey, and the SEKAFA Youth Tournament held in Tanzania. The government's intervention comes just hours after head coach Benny McCarthy launched a scathing attack on the Football Kenya Federation, FKF, accusing its officials of negligence and neglecting the team's welfare. McCarthy revealed that he and his backroom staff have been operating without official work permits in Kenya for the last 18 months. This administrative failure has been forcing him to leave the country immediately after every training camp to avoid legal action and visa complications. And Kenyan star runner Nicholas Kipkorir has officially shifted his focus toward winning a 10,000-meter medal at the 2027 World Athletics Championships in Beijing, China. The 2022 Diamond League 5,000-meter champion found renewed motivation following an impressive silver medal performance at the World Athletics Road Running Championships, competing in Copenhagen, Denmark. The 27-year-old clocked a stunning 58 minutes 11 seconds in the 21-kilometer half marathon to secure second place. This podium finish marks a massive career progression for Kipkorir compared to his previous performance at the 2023 edition of the tournament held in Latvia.
1: 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Sports Action. Straight from the pitch.
2: And that will be all for Newspoint. You know, up to date, my name is Monica Kamokwa. Good morning.
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0: Hey you!
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Yenis Njeri on a Jesso carrying me, and for sure he has carried us through this entire week. And the weekend is here with us, and Friday pia imejitangaza, because what a beautiful Friday. It's a beautiful morning, I'm telling you. Kajua kako sawa, tunafurahi. And karibu sana to Don't Break the Breakfast, Voice of the City. My name is Terry Njuguna, and thank you so much for tuning in to 90.7 to the FM. Truth worth finding, for sure. Aki, from Monday until today, Jesso has carried us. Oh, our good Lord has kept us well. And I hope that you go sawa this beautiful morning. Ata minikopoa kabisa. And I'm grateful to God. I do hope that you enjoyed that Dominion Hour with Pastor Jamlek as he was speaking on forgiveness. Woi, Mungu atusaidie sana. Many of us, offense iko. Imebaki hapo tu. In fact, you're plotting for revenge. And what he has left us with is analyze your offender. Wacha nikwambie, we continue to learn on and on. And keep your feedback coming. Remember how to get in touch. 0727-907-907 is the number on Facebook, 90.7 to the FM, in the Buckets official page, and also on X at Truth FM Kenya. Number ya WhatsApp, number ya kupiga, 0727-907-907 is the number. And still, tukiwa tu hapo, you can also be a pillar of truth, and it's very simple. The pay bill number is 33255053325 50, and the account number is 907. It is as simple as that. Any amount, absolutely any amount that you put right there, it is a blessing to us. And thank you so much for partnering with us. Thank you for standing with us. Thank you so much. Ume partner unarusha pale nini. Yani tunashukuru sana. Yo zitu nao tunayona. Thank you. And God bless you. Now, I don't know what you're doing next week from the 29th, that is on Tuesday, but that Tuesday is my birthday, so 29th all the way to 1st of October. I don't know where you will be. I don't know what you will be doing. I hope that utakuwa free kidogo, because if you are a pastor, a worship leader, or a musician, and you are looking to take your ministry to the next level, I'm telling you, Africa International University is inviting you to the AIU Worship Conference 2026. So it's happening from near Tuesday, 29th of September, all the way to October 1st. So ni siku tatu peke yake. And it's going to be at the AIU campus, and under the powerful theme of equipping pastors and worship leaders for transformational worship. Now, this three-day event is designed to refresh you, you know, refresh your spirit and sharpen your ministry skills. And the sessions ni siku mzima, from saa tatu ya asubuhi all the way to 5 p.m. And we are thrilled to host the main speaker, who is Reverend Dr. Pastor Jim Packett, a seasoned worship pastor from Richardson Church of the Nazarene in Texas, USA. So alongside him, the conference is proudly supported by eminent worship pastors right here from Kenya. So see to enjoy to now our guest speaker, but also there will be also very seasoned ministers from here in Kenya. Now together they will guide you through key areas of focusing, including the biblical foundations of worship, and then the worship collaborations, and then pia imagine leading vocal rehearsals. Ata yu utafunzwa tu hapo kwa yu conference, utilizing worship technology and effective song selection and planning. So si kuchukua tu microphone na kuimba. They got you sorted. And whether you're a pastor, whether you're a choir director, or even a worship team member, or even a church leader involved in worship ministry, this conference, by the way, it is for you. So experience a dynamic mix of plenary sessions, practical workshops, interactive discussions, and hands-on breakout sessions that will transform how you lead your congregation. 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How amazing is that? How affordable is that? So securing your spot is quick and simple. 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
2023 with the account name Worship Conference. So once you do that, it's going to be easy for them to know and see your payment details, and you will be able to attend the conference for the 3 days. Now, don't miss this divine opportunity to connect, to learn, and even to grow. Africa International University is committed to his mission, connected to his word. So kama unataka, please, next week on Tuesday, all the way to Thursday, is going to be a good time at that conference. Make sure you pay, sign up today. It's going to be a good time. I do love this song from Banky W. The song is Blessing Me, and the rest of the songs follow. Good morning.

Nakwambia mapeka mapeka tu reverse, I'm telling you. Pastor Timothy Kitui and featuring Evelyn Wanjiru, and it's a beautiful song. Bring us to exactly 22 minutes. Is it 22? Right? Ama ningapi? Yes, 2:09 a.m. And tunashukuru Mungu kabisa on a beautiful Friday morning. And it is a blessed day as we usher in the weekend in style. Tukiwa hapa tu as we are having a great moment right here on Don't Break the Breakfast Voice of the City. My name is Terry Njuguna, and thank you so much for tuning in to 90.7 to the FM. Truth worth finding. Speaking of ushering this weekend, there are so many events that are happening over this weekend. Can I let you know? Because events nazo ni nyingi, but you know what? One thing for sure, tunachanuana tu tukiambiana, iko api, where is it happening? And one of them that is happening, it's actually tomorrow. There's a Grace Encounter that is happening this weekend on 26th and 27th in Hapa Uhuru Park. And it's a nice place because it is where you encounter the grace, and so many seasoned ministers will be there. I'm talking of Pastor Poju. We have Mercy Chino. We have Israel Mbonyi. We have Moses Place. And then we have Kina Jemima Thiong Odati Owen Joki Munyi. We have Esther Wahome. We have Evelyn Wanjiru. We have Zoravo from Tanzania. This one you definitely have to be there. And it's absolutely free, by the way. You can actually make your way to Uhuru Park from Sunday asubuhi, both days. Kesho, Sunday asubuhi, na Sunday, Sunday asubuhi. Iko hapa Uhuru Park. It is very simple. Grace Encounter and all these ministers just to be a blessing to you as well. And also another event that is happening on Sunday. It's a nice event pale itakuwa at Sitam Karen, and inaitwa the Call Experience, and also iko na wasanii wengi sana. So usiseme hii weekend na ufanyi anything. No, the Call Experience is happening on Sunday, lakini hii ni ya kulipia. Hii usiende pale useme nilisikia hapo Truth FM. This one is not for free. If you want to attend this one, a single ticket is 1,000. Kama mko wawili ni 1,700. And it's an amazing well put event, and itakuwa na watu wengi sana. Dr. Mbuvi, Masi Masika, Pitson, Mr. V, Wanono family, Adonage, itakuwa na kelele takatifu. It's bringing people wenye tuko tunasikia tukiwa huko kitambo, the likes of akina DJ Crowba, MC Alemba. It's going to be a good time. So please, if you can make your way to Sitam Karen Sunday, pale ukiwa na thawe yako tu utaweza kuingia hiyo event. These are some of the things that will be happening over the weekend. I don't know what else. If at all kuko na event ingine, unaweza ni chanua pia, tunaweza ambia watu wawili watatu, so that at least usiseme ni weekend tu. Hata change ka routine kidogo from what you are normally used to. As we continue to have a good time in God's presence.

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1: It is 2 p.m. Time to bring you up to speed with the latest in the world of news. My name is Elvis Omondi. Deputy President Professor Abraham Kithure Kindiki has called on leaders across the political divide to avoid political conflict and violence and instead focus on serving the people. Speaking to residents in Chaka area of Cheni constituency in Nyeri County during an inspection of development projects, Kindiki has urged political leaders to refrain from spreading hate and instead promote policies in a peaceful manner.
2: Kenya nzima tumeajiri kupitia housing fund vijana milioni moja. 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
1: Kindiki also urged residents of Nyeri to continue supporting the government's development agenda while criticizing the opposition for its continued opposition to government development projects. The High Court sitting in Kisumu has given Inspector General of Police Douglas Kanja and other state officials 4 months to report on steps taken to comply with court orders issued over the police conduct during the 2023 anti-government protests. The officials had been cited for contempt after failing to fully comply with earlier orders requiring the government to establish a framework for the management of public order during protests and picketing. The contempt proceedings arose from a case filed by victims and survivors of police brutality during the 2023 demos. Missing activist Muteti Mulinge has been found in Lukenya. A Vocal Africa director Hussein Khalid has revealed. Khalid said Muteti was reportedly found after being dumped in the Lukenya area at around 3 a.m. Last night. According to the statement, the activist had to walk for a long distance before reaching a petrol station where he found a Good Samaritan who helped him access a mobile phone. Muteti is reported to have contacted his brother and later taken to Sanel Hospital in Lolongo area where he is currently receiving treatment. Muteti went missing on Monday during demonstrations to compel the Ugandan government to set free opposition leader Kizza Besigye. The demonstration was held in Nairobi.
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0: The presiding bishop of AIC Kenya, Reverend Dr. Abraham Mulwa, announces that the second 2026 Missions Day will be on 4th October 2026. 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Checks should be addressed to AIC Missionary Board and can be deposited to our equity account number 0170-262-11-0346, Community Branch. 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

0: The presiding bishop, Africa Inland Church, Kenya, and the conference planning committee cordially invite all pastors to the upcoming 3rd National Pastors Conference 2026. Scheduled to take place from the 6th to the 8th of October 2026 at AIC Milimani, Nairobi, this year's gathering centers around the powerful theme of transgeneration mentorship, grounded in the guiding scripture of Psalms 78:4-7. All area church council administrative secretaries are requested to mobilize pastors from their respective regions to ensure active participation in this vital spiritual event. The conference fee is 4,500 shillings per participant, which covers conference materials, meals, and facilitation costs. 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

0: Such a beautiful country gospel by Letter Fleet, Where I Find God. It's already on a week, and welcome to the Social Friday right here on 90.7 to the FM. My name is Ian Mwinde.
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0: Stick around with me, because in just a short while, God's Story by Ann Wilson will be playing here before we cross over to the next hour. Wacha nikuonjeshe tu kidogo. This one here.

0: this one. And I've learned. We'll be coming to you in just a short while right here on 90.7 Truth FM. In the meantime.
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1: 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From Current Affairs Monday, Prayer Tuesday, Worship Wednesday, Turn Back Thursday to Social Friday, your perfect evening companion is right here.
0: Hello and good evening. My name is Ian Moinde and this is Truth Express. It's always my greatest pleasure and privilege having you here on the broadcast.
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0: In just a short while, Elvis Omondi will be joining you here in about 7 minutes to bring you up to speed with what's happening in the world of news and sporting action as well. Well, English Premier League, Serie A, La Liga, what else? Bundesliga, they're all not happening this weekend because we are in for the international break. They'll be resuming in about 2 weeks or so. Yes, so Mr. Nuliza Chelsea and Acheza Nanane this weekend, at least for the Arsenal Manchester fans, you can breathe a sigh of relief. Kichapo kinawasubiria lile juma lingine lijalo. Yes. But thank you for your feedback. This is Grace, not Grace, but Mary from Kiambu, regarding this story about many people in Nairobi and in urban areas, increasingly turning to plants for companionship instead of pets like dogs, cats, rabbits. So this is Mary tells me, sipia tulikuwa tunaekea kuku maji na food maramoja. Just thinking loud, this is Mary from Kiambu, and your thought is also permitted.

This is my good sister Nika from Utawala Mbasumbasu from Langata Sunshine. Bernard Musa says, good evening, Ian. I'm tuned in and following. Thank you. Sarah Richard, praise the Lord. Lucy Mutua from Umoja One. Yes, Emmanuel Baraka Mutinda. Good evening, Ian. Listening from Ukunda Diani. Thank you, Emmanuel, and God bless you. Linus Mwanawahanda from Kajaro. Andrew Luganda, John O'Mac from Utawala. Bernard Molua. Thank you. We have Flora Molo, Daisy Wanesh from Kariobangi, Junta Suzy Boy, Brother Patrick Okumu, Maina Mbogola, Meki Bakari from Karen, and Esther Fathi Rostagal. Thank you all for keeping me company. Good evening, Ian. Okoaje, count me in. This is Irene from Limuru. I believe so. Asante sana. I actually see this is Grace Mwangi from Kiambu, who has actually sent me a photo of what are calling the potted plant. I believe it's a good thing if you hate pets like myself. Cats and all these dogs in the compound. Grace tells me, hi brother, so easy to keep and motivates you how they grow. This is Grace from Kiambu. Grace to pay anaitangwaje. Wenye mali unanunuanga pia sisi tutafute zetu. Actually, if you really I wouldn't say hating cats and all these dogs and everything, but they're a good companion. Grace tells me, I also have a pet cat, only needs your commitment. All right, thank you, Grace. Let's enjoy this one by Ann Wilson, God Story.

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1: It is 5 p.m. Time to bring you up to speed with the latest in the world of news. My name is Elvis Omondi. A man is currently under police custody after he presented himself at the Nyali police station in Mombasa and admitted to killing his wife and child. Residents say the suspect, who also injured his grade 9 son, has been having domestic disputes with his wife and family members.
2: Hizi madawa za kulevya pia zinachangia. 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
1: Nyali Police Commandant Davidson Magu has said the child who was killed was strangulated before being thrown into a well.
4: Msichana wa kadri karibu miaka 6 ameweza kuitoa, pia haiko imekatwa lakini shingo yake tumeangalia alikuwa amenyongwa kwa shingo. 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
1: Moving away from that unfortunate incident, leaders in Samburu have demanded action to be taken against police officers whom they accuse of killing livestock belonging to locals. The officers allegedly raided villages during an operation to arrest bandits who killed 6 people, including National Police Reservist officers and anti-stock theft officers.
5: I'm sure Kenyans know that there is no goat that carry a gun. Calves do not raid homesteads.
6: These animals were not simply livestock. For our pastoralist families, they are livelihoods.
1: Professionals from Samburu, who are based in Nairobi, have demanded compensation for livestock that they say forms the economic backbone of the Samburu community. Interior PS Raymond Omolo has apologized for the killing of animals and called for calm, saying investigations into the matter has begun.
0: 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Sports Action. Straight from the pitch.
1: Let's get sporty. Harambee Stars striker Ryan Ogam has confirmed that they have received part of the allowances owed to them, but the amount is unsatisfactory to Harambee Stars players. The Belgium-based defender says they have no option but to look forward to tomorrow's AFCON qualifier against Eritrea, even under the difficult circumstances. The national football team players ground their tools for 2 days in protest against the non-payment of their outstanding allowances. Head coach Benny McCarthy revealed that the players are owed allowances going back to 4 or 5 camps, urging the powers that be to settle their dues with the national team. Away from football, Malkia Strikers libero Josephine Kata is leading a potential exodus of KCB players to the Kenya Volleyball Federation KVF National League Champions Kenya Pipeline ahead of the 2026-2027 season. Kata is on the verge of joining Pipeline after impressing on at the 2026 KAVB Women's African Nations Volleyball Championship in Nairobi, where she established herself as Kenya's first choice libero as Malkia Strikers finished runners-up to Egypt. The 19-year-old has already started training with Pipeline, joining the Oilers at their training base early this week. That is it for now. 4 minutes past 5. My name is Elvis Omondi. More news at 6. Stay blessed.
0: 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Bold, fast, and factual.
7: The presiding bishop of AIC Kenya, Reverend Dr. Abraham Mulwa, announces that the second 2026 Missions Day will be on 4th October 2026. 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Checks should be addressed to AIC Missionary Board and can be deposited to our equity account number 0170-262-11-0346 Community Branch. Direct deposits can also be made via M-Pesa Paybill 247-247, account number 264-263. May the gospel of our Lord Jesus Christ be advanced through this effort. From Current Affairs Monday, Prayer Tuesday, Worship Wednesday, Turn Back Thursday to Social Friday, your perfect evening companion is right here.
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9: 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I'll praise in the valley. 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
8: 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I'm so happy to have you here. I'm super, super elated to have you here on the broadcast. And thank you all for your feedback on the number 0727-907-907. It's always my greatest pleasure, privilege, and lovely having you here on the broadcast. In the meantime, praise the one common and alive city. Enjoy this one.

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2: It's exactly 12 minutes past 5 in the evening. You're listening to 90.7 to the FM, where truth is worth finding. Before we shift gears and speak about what we're supposed to speak about in this hour, of course, which is ministering to people in a social way today, being on a Friday. Well, Grace from Kiambu seems to have embraced everything, you know. What do you call the potted plants and, of course, the pets as well, because she has a cat, you also have a potted plant. Well, it's good for her, and congratulations to you, Grace. By the way, one can keep both, but if you're uncomfortable with potted plants, you can keep pets. If you're uncomfortable with pets and convenient with potted plants, you can opt for the potted plants, which is a good option as well. In just a short while, Bongela surprise. Oh yes. Stick around with me for this beautiful one here. So listen to this, driving back home from all places of work, or if we are already at our homes. I'll be blessing your evening with this one by Wapendwa Music. Now, I'd like us to speak about ministering to people in a social way, because you know what? True ministry doesn't start on a pulpit or a big platform. It starts right where God has blessed you. God wants faithfulness in small and seen places before he entrusts you with the bigger, you know, with a bigger platform. So stop waiting for a pulpit, a title, or a microphone. If you wait for a platform before you serve God, you will miss the ministry he has already placed in front of you. Jesus Christ never said, "Serve me when everyone is watching." He called us to be faithful when nobody is clapping, when nobody's watching, when nobody's monitoring you. Your ministry, can you imagine, is the family member you keep praying for. Your ministry is the friend who needs Jesus but has no idea on how to get to Jesus. You speak to him about Jesus Christ in your place of work. Your co-worker watching you respond under pressure. That is the ministry Jesus Christ has bestowed you with. The students, you know, the student who needs encouragement from you, the stranger who needs kindness, not from anyone else, but from you, the person silently breaking while others walk past. That is a ministry that God has bestowed upon you. And that is one way of ministering to people in social ways. In the meantime, enjoy this one.

serve the Lord by Kennedy Henderson, taking us to 29 minutes past 5 in the evening. 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I have some good news for you here. You need to listen. If you're a family within the AIC community, the Presiding Bishop Scholarship Fund is an initiative designed to support students from the AIC community by making quality education more accessible. 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Scott Christian University, a dynamic center of academic excellence. I think

0: Oh my goodness, gonna be a good day. That's a beautiful song taking us to 27 minutes to 6 in the evening. Stick around with me because in just a short while, I'm gonna be giving you this one here
1: as well.
0: I can
1: feel the Savior guide me.
0: You won't let me down.
1: Every step
0: but Jack Nelson.
1: Take,
0: oh yeah.
1: And I feel His love surround me.
0: But back to our conversation here about ministering in a social way. Let me tell you something about ministering in a social way, because you don't need a crowd to be a witness, a position to be useful, or a platform to carry God's presence. And don't ask God for a bigger ministry if you're neglecting the people He already entrusted to you. Maybe God has placed you in your workplace for you to transform the lives of those people in there. Why ask for thousands when you won't serve the one beside you? Why pray for a platform when you haven't surrendered your everyday life? Ministry is not about being seen. It is about being sent. Your home, your school, your workplace, and community is your mission field. This is the moment, and those are the people God has sent you to reach out to. That is the place. You know? Grace tells me, quite a good topic, but do you know some believers do not like confessing to maybe co-workers that they are saved just not to be seen as a different from their peers? For example, where a big number is not believers, some people find it hard to speak out, and this makes them just like that lamp lighted and placed under the table. Unless there are situations they collaborate with non-believers, then we should never shy about talking to people, and especially around about Christ. I agree with you 100%. We should never shy. Even walking on the road, you meet someone, talk to them about Jesus Christ. Let me tell you something, by the way. Your ministry starts wherever you are. Your ministry starts wherever you are. If the people around you cannot testify about your salvation, then I'm afraid you're just like the lamp, light, and placed under the table.

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1: Traffic. Well, it's exactly 16 minutes to 6 in the evening. Along Southern Bypass, there's a car crash which is causing heavy traffic around this along the Southern Bypass. And then again, there's another car crash past the Taj Mall roundabout heading to 75 along the Eastern Bypass. There's another car crash which is causing heavy traffic around that area. Samir Business Park all the way to GM. It's heavily congested. This is Thicker Road from... This is around a survey stretching all the way to GSU headquarters. Also, there's heavy traffic. Ngong Road is looking super clear. Same to Langata Road. This is past City Park. Limuru Road. Hapo pia naona ka traffic kameshika. And then this is Kiambu Road looking super clear. But then again, past... this should be somewhere where Northern Bypass meets Kiambu Road. Hapo kuna jam sana. Nairobi CBD busy, but moving. If you're heading home, take care and get there safely.
0: 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Hands up!

That's the reason why I will take an extra 6 minutes to six in the evening. You're listening to 90.7 Truth FM, where truth is worth finding. In just a short while, Elvis Somond will be coming to you to bring you up to speed with what's happening in the world of news. But thank you all for your feedback. Oh my goodness. Here in Baridi, Colin Sunjala from Kizito Mihoko, Kate Favard from Umoja, Melkan Dunde from Kiambu. Thank you all for tuning in and getting blessed together with me. As we conclude, let me just remind you about something. Even you see, when you're speaking about ministering socially, you minister to people, because these are people who have no idea about Jesus Christ.

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such a great reminder right there. That is from Redemption featuring Mr. V on this one. I'm happy. Neema yake Mwenyezi Mungu inatutosha. There is nothing that is too hard for him to come through for us in this life. Quarter to go to the top of the hour. This is the Tuama Show. In this second hour of the program, my name is Brother Sammy. Thank you for keeping it 90.7 Truth FM, truth worth finding. I can also see some prayer requests coming through right about now. This is Caroline listening in from Njiru. We shall be sharing that in a few bars. Sante sana for sharing that. And then of course, kuna wengine pia. Tayari ni mwona prayer request. Leo zimaza kuingia mapema. We shall be praying together in the last hour of the program. Hey, huyu ndugu yangu from Kamangu. Nilikuwa nimemsahau vipi? Prince listening in from Kamangu. Unasema show ni moto tena sana. Entering the weekend in style. Emojis ni za fire, fire, fire. Thank you so much. Angeline Catherine from Machakos County. Salimika tena sana on that particular end. Thank you. And then of course, Team Limuru, Team Kajado, Team Kisarian, Team Sultan Hamud, salimgeni tena sana, Team Babadogo, Team Lakisama, Team Kasarani, Team Narok, by the way. Nyinyi wote ni watu wa nguvu. Team Kiambu, Team Thika, watu wa Thika, salimgeni tena sana. So stand by because Elvis Omondi anajianda for the latest coming through at the top of the hour. That is on the news point, and then of course I'll be giving you more details on what will be happening into the next hour. So stick around for that. But again, now that wengi wetu tumeanza kutuma the prayer request for tonight, how about you send them in on the number 0727-907-907. Based on what Purity had shared tonight on 7 from Heaven at 7. This has just reminded me one thing. That indeed, yes, mimi kama binadamu, naweza shindwa. But there is this one God that when he checks in, indeed, he does exceedingly, abundantly, more than we can think, ask, think, whatever, name it. There is what God is able to do that you and I, we cannot do. He does beyond our imagination. May we involve him in whatever that we do, in whatever plans that we have at hand. May we involve God. May we see God through it all. In Jesus' name, amen and amen.

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